All woman or your great leader. Me one mama, me one auntie, me one sister, more me one daughter. Together, you me voice Blue Woman Vanuatu. 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

0: This is more than rugby league. This is the state of origin. The New South Wales Blues and Queensland Maroons go head-to-head in the biggest rivalry in Australian sport, and Vanuatu fans can catch every match live on television of Vanuatu. Game 1 on the 27th of May. Game 2 on the 17th of June. Game 3 on the 8th of July. Don't miss a second of the intensity, passion and the pride of the state of origin. The 2026 National Rugby League's Men's State of Origin Series, live on television of Vanuatu.
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0: This is more than rugby league. This is the state of origin. The New South Wales Blues and Queensland Maroons go head-to-head in the biggest rivalry in Australian sport, and Vanuatu fans can catch every match live on television of Vanuatu. Game 1 on the 27th of May. Game 2 on the 17th of June. Game 3 on the 8th of July. Don't miss a second of the intensity, passion and the pride of the state of origin. The 2026 National Rugby League's Men's State of Origin Series, live on television of Vanuatu.
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0: 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This is the state of origin. 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Game 3 on the 8th of July. Don't miss a second of the intensity, passion and the pride of the state of origin. The 2026 National Rugby League's Men's State of Origin Series, live on television of Vanuatu.
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0: time is gone. 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
2: Oh, small angle blow me sick, we sick. 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Oh, Naya, he missed the hospital.
1: Something happened all time no more. When we got him, one of them.
2: All man, Lonard Vla village. All is the possum and all fish, Rex. All is the chalice, Loyumi.
1: You know, thing also, too, Chief. You look Naya, or people are sick. 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All man, too, is a second one, Toti, part of the salt water. 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
2: No, Rex, no. 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
0: Kali looks in nice mo chief in ostave a kri. After he mi chensem doctor.
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2: Yeah.
0: Outside Winnie comes strong. When kokona si full down cross up no mo lo na kamal.
1: Hey, travel ma ready bo chief gan. Have a music. Yeah, do you music? Hey, one him.
3: What person is that develop more? Seven can watch seven or next 12 hours.
2: To battery low radio in flat. Boy, blue me, huh? Time him no stop. Look, him must listen to music, Coco. Hey, battery flat.
1: Hey, we need them strong more now.
2: Yeah. You must go near the roof, blue me, long night, yeah.
1: Ah, la, la. You back again, yeah. Rex, Chief, why me drink one more shell back again after you make one off? Do you like her?
2: Yeah.
0: Winnie is the blow strong too much long night. Nancy, woman blow cal, he move you close up the two flap in Nini Plehem. Baby Lila, I'm sleep or sleep, lo hand blow Nancy. Motoni, he move you close up the two flap. Two flap narfla pignini, Esther more Richard, he sleep behind one calico, we separate them room blow all together. Nancy hope no more say win by no way come up to Vala.
4: But you may arrive, right, Carl.
1: You're right. No worry.
0: Nancy and tremble sleep back again. But one emia, hemi care up. Bless it to talk. Win is the plus strong yet. Mo one foul is the scratching too.
4: Carl, you get up. Look, you must go lock current before we ready come. You go block at the mouth and leave the banana mama next. Post no by me no magat kakai lock current.
1: Okay. You make him so you put him more close inside the plastic, okay? You no forgot the money underneath the mattress.
0: Richard, where me cut 7 years, let me stop listening to the wind outside.
5: Esta, I got on people are reckoning this cup.
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4: You wish him to go to school. Hey, me must have lost to look at them, baby. You lucky, yeah.
0: Kalis ta make him way play him blo kolo Karen. Ta me mi kasem Karen, e mi find him one ripe bundle blo banana. Through lo win morenia, Kali are man small voice stop sing out him him.
5: Papa!
0: Richard is the presses he come from him. Me one branch blo wooty, prop my fly come down.
1: Look out, Richard, don't look down some fly!
5: Daddy, where, daddy?
1: You look at some branch blo wooty from down to you.
5: Me want him carry more mango ya, Papa. Look at him full up, full pot of cramia.
1: Allez, go pick mango, get that with them. Hey, you look out!
5: Go away!
1: Oh, no, you come to go back.
5: You send him all mango ya, Papa.
0: Kali, all the man, blow Richard, moi pull him hem.
1: You come him to go back.
0: Nancy, mo Esther, the blessed that put him put on clothes, blow all get that inside, low and plastic. How is that move, low big flow in here?
4: You go sing out apple leg with Esther, but Mr. Wotem Tony Molila. Man, thank you, low big flow man, you make him to fly a silly bit.
0: Esther, you open him door. We'll leave Moreni come inside the house. Quick time, let me shut them door when we rest the sickle house for Abu Blair. rain is to come down through the roof of the house of Apu. We make him also small pool inside the house of Apu lay good.
4: Every Sunday we bet Apu.
5: Outside, no good, rain, no good.
0: Esther, mo Apu lay good. To fly races to the house of Nancy. House in a long way to mass. But to fly wet. Baby start to cry. Mo Tony wake up too. Let me look round. Every something only pile him up in one corner. Tony look through the hallway, stop the door. Mohemi look a leaf, or is the fly all about. Rain is the come down big one. Matu, foul blame, is the sit down cross up the door. Matu is hungry. Mohemi stop scratch him crown, blow look out him kakai. Tony push him toy open. We rest is go outside.
5: Who you been in toya? Why you me wet no good ya?
0: Tony come inside the house with him foul blame, underneath the hand blame.
4: Matu.
5: Run me, you can't do the folly, come inside. So let me go outside.
4: Apu, hey, me, call.
0: Esta, you can't mataro, we stay inside the car, tone, we put Matu, we go inside.
4: Where are you, Mommy?
0: Where are Bridget?
4: Bridget?
5: You must have a place that when you play, you call her, Nancy. And you said, I got some kill, I reckon,
0: Nancy, meeting Sir Richard, is with the old boy. Well, young fella boy, only wonders to play little time blow hurricane. Only no thing about semi time blow danger.
4: Yeah, Esther, hold the baby. Mommy, me go look out the Richard.
5: Hey, cranky woman! You said I got some kill ya!
0: Nancy is arm door. All branch blow wood, all is the pen, molly fly all about the strong wind ya. Nancy and me want to go back inside the house. Behemi must find him Richard. One man, more one picnic, two flies the walk party come long way. Yes! Emi, Carl, more Richard.
5: Carl.
1: Nancy. You meet him, Chief. Chief, you can love you more, Emi, Nancy. Me, everyone, you must move. You go and have no strong house, no way. No church. You go tell him what you're going to say. You ready to get that. Me, I must go tell him what you're going to way. You go. Hurry up.
0: Everyone, the village, all establish church house finished. Old woman, only caramel broom. Only the broom amount on water we full up the floor of big flower house yet. Abu Leiko did ramble silly blow and mad. No crown low one place we try. Carl is the watching roof of church house. Strong when he left them up cover of church house yet. Chief Kula is stand up near side of him.
2: Man, suppose Antony comes strong now? Yeah? Oh, by Ruve, fly one time. Yeah?
0: All big nini only move go close up lolkeda, the one corner. Esther is start plus sensing lolkeda. Lo try make him say only are him good. But lolkeda everyone only hungry, only call. Tony stop sit down no crown. Him is take a kai one call piece plotaro, the one woman even give him le him. Him hope no more say foul play Matu, your right stop. Apuna even make him believe in Matu in one little house. Tony been cry. My mama play me pintalam se hemi no sabe kare matu ko anda blo hil. Winnie start blo go down slow. Based up rain yet, hurricane loose. Family blo kal only walk party go back lo house blo all get up. Hemi to tak lel bet yet. All wood only stop all about lo crown.
4: Carl, you go lo karen, ba mi fla ko lo house. You look Mr. Wari to mas lo karen ya.
1: Okay, ba mi gonan.
0: Apu Leiko did not save believe him nothing time when me look house play him. House play him stand up yet. The roof play him fall down. One wood been go through the wall blow house blow Nancy.
4: Matu.
0: Wall blow house he fall down straight the place where he been put to Matu le him. Tony tremble go underneath.
5: Look out! Please say daddy!
0: Nancy stop look all about. Hemi all him tie baby lila lo hand play him. Blo make him good house back again. Hemi one big flow walk. Every something he wet. Hemi harem heart play me broke. Mo water blow eye play me fall down.
4: Mama, Matu are right no more. Look, Hemi put him back. You miss a kakai.
5: No kakai. You mean it in plan the foul after lo reckon ya?
0: Nancy look Carl is the walk about to come back lo Karen. Hemi bend him head play him. From him is the thing about all get a walk where Hemi must make him back again. Sometime. Life is hard to mass. Lo end blue week, Chief Kula, Carl Morex, only meet by a kin look over bar. All get everyone only tied, really tied.
1: Chief,
2: Carl, yeah,
1: till I will one sell.
2: 1 to 100, please.
1: Me too, 100 no more. Everyone long for a week, long one to mass.
2: By him in a mugakai penana back in the long time.
1: All beginning by Lissavaya.
2: Yeah.
1: By not all good flakakai, by not all fruit, will spoil
2: it. Duvula, you look, revive in washing some blue, you go to our soul warrior. Old man, all go look more like a coyote.
1: Someone only got something yet to carry it.
0: Oli laugh. After all, he stopped quiet back again. We no long time. Oli tell him good night, lol, get up. After all, he go one.
1: Yeah. Good night,
2: Good night, good night. Good night. Good night. Good night. Good night. Good night.

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1: 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I think blantalem first. 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We you may produce um. We you may use um. Lo make em coffee. Nara one. He could. He stop long store. He save help him you one time. Time you no got coffee. But he could say you know must drink all time or plenty. From only follow map. Sometimes you may not know, say, you got real coffee inside or also one name. You look at me all chemical, yeah. And sometimes you make me fright, I look all big for a packet, all store. With them something, yeah, you fight small. From you may not sure, say, true coffee. Now, yeah, only mix him up all thing, all about no more. Sometimes blow make him a carrot, only use some tomato from Kala, you look, eh? Only mix him up or something, you may know most of it, one emi got inside. And emia, me talk about all natural one, or something we grow. That's why me recommend them, say you careful with them emia. Emia long packet, 3-in-1. Emi good, emi easy, more sweet good. But he could say you may know must use them all time. Long talk about general health. Me nothing say only strong enough, blow me game say you know feel good. For me no sure say you got caffeine inside or no cat? You look, eh? But you may come back lo emia where you may plan em lo country blo you may, or same you may call em tana coffee, where Narafala Island too is tap make em on coffee blo em, where you may walk em lo house, emia, emi kut. But emi kut, where you may no must drink plenty. Okay, you take em one long morning, it too, it make em you feel strong, you save away a cup kut, eh? But you may no must drink too much, yeah? From emia now, emi save make him hard blow you, he beat too much. And suppose you drink 1, 2, 3, or 4 coffee or one day. I think two, you no more save sleep long night now. From hard blow you, he want them work no more. And no save sleep long night. And he save create them problem, long side, long health blow you. That's why you be must careful, eh? You be must careful with them coffee. Emi no bad, but you be must use them long one fascine or straight. And suppose you ask him long me, but me tell him, me save it all one long morning, puis one all same long afternoon, long time after. You look, eh? 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But don't come back long. Straight coffee, blue yumi, where yumi planem, where yumi save drink one long morning, and me save tale one long afternoon, me feel say enough. For me, me strong, if I make him, you know what I sleep. You must have sleep, you know, feel healthy, you come nervous, for example, daylight, you nervous too much, eh? You save react, a man he talk low you, you react strong, or sometimes you feel say, you know, you sick sick, but colossal. You know, save on the lame old thing. You look. And blond drive him track, and you save one problem too. Suppose you know, save control him you, eh? Okay? Mm-hmm. But Amy got all good good side blond him. Mm-hmm. Also, me tell him, long some sick, you may use on caffeine, especially long side, long sick, blond heart, or something, all same. Blood pressure too, sometimes he got small caffeine inside, eh? Amy no bad, eh? No, no. You may no side tell him, say bad, but you must use him long straight fasting blond him. Amy important too much. But excess blood coffee, ça vise pour les mieux bigoignes. You cut some profession, oui, all same, especially time you work long night. You must still open them to fly blue you full night. Me, I heart, yeah. Long kezia, but you take them coffee, long ça va before you go long work. Time you stop long work, you save take them one time back again. But all same, you save make them, say you still open them all high blue you still strong. But you know, must get abused by him. But again, you may must be careful. And you know one drink or you may have a drink all same. Full up one time, no. You must be careful. Scale him cut one quantity where you stop drink. I mean, important too much.
0: Mimi got one experience lo one time with the Mr. Pa, make him all morning shifts, afternoon mm-hmm. shifts. Me work lo one resort, ale. Me feel him say me just no sabe catch up with him sleep, so me turn it colo coffee. So lo place lo walk for me, lo resort me walk le him, mogatali provide him coffee, so he me good for la coffee.
1: Yes, good one, yeah, lo resort, yes.
0: After ba me start drink maybe 1, 2, 3 lo one day, after sometimes number go more high, depending on how na me feel him lo day. Mm-hmm. Yeah. But after got one time ba me go back lo house lo afternoon, me feel him save lumi say hit lumi light yes. Way light.
1: Emi no.
0: They me no save say one mm-hmm. me happen lumi so me ting me no save say one him. So me got him one plastic water let me wash him head lumi mm-hmm. him blue make me cool
1: feel
0: down.
1: A little bit yes.
0: They me really feel him nervous. Me really feel him me no feel him good too much. So question lumi say one him now him me one him him some lo all. Something will help me save happen, lo one will help me drink too much coffee.
1: And drink too much coffee, save hand way, help me save cat heart problem. After time you nervous all same, sometimes you so nervous you no more cacay too much. After you save no save handle all thing, you look, eh? You save make him full of complication blow you. And but sometimes you drink too much, you save cat big for the problem lo heart blow you from. Coffee, and me make him heart, he beat mm. quick. And after all, cell blonde brain blow you, all he cause him problem too. And me, I all same just have explain him long case blow you. And important, see, all same, he just tell him, you may not drink too much, you may be careful. Especially all coffee blow you me, all is strong. For me, got different kind of coffee too. He got Arabica, he got best one, and me Arabica. Oui, for me, no strong, but robusta, and me one strong one. You look, he got different kind of coffee, and that play him. Mm-hmm. And you must choose him, and me, oui, robusta, and me, mokut. No, robusta, Arabica, sorry. Arabica, and me, mokut. Robusta is strong.
0: From
1: and some man only like him, robusta. You look, eh? Mm-hmm. Yes, he got different kind. Yes, only strong. And you be must careful. Suppose not, you become too much nervous, you may almost have make him one walk straight, eh? Mm-hmm. And after all, same you, experience blue you, even too, you know, save sleep too.
0: Mm-mm.
1: From you want them wake up no more, from you stop using too much coffee all same.
0: Yeah.
1: And you save a problem heart blue you. That's why, heart, you may no more forget them, you may get one no more. Eh? Mm. And me battery, blow full body, yeah. Engine, blow full body. That's why you may must protect them. And me recommend them, say, you know, drink too much coffee. But écoute, me too, me like them coffee, yeah. Me must tell them. Ben, me take him long morning one time. Me no go more. For me service, suppose we go more, ben me no feel good.
0: Yeah.
1: All same, hearty beat. After okay. Me feel weak. Long narasat lo head, but even eye open, but you still weak.
0: Sometimes you me drink plenty coffee. Lo olgeta will drink plenty coffee. time where is the come blue, you mean rest lo night.
1: Yes, you know sabe.
0: Naya ba you mean was have rest good. Rest him one lol most important something where you mean must make him. In other words, sleep. Sleep him one really important something. Me been spend a full 1 week when me been sick. Me been rest plante. From me must drink medication, from me medicine, me must sleep, me must kakai kut. After me find him out, lo after 1 week, yeah, me feeling me clear when me clear. Be suppose man he me drink plante coffee, he me no save kat.
1: No.
0: Luxury blo rest, yeah.
1: Yes.
0: Talk about little bit importance blo resting.
1: Okay. He me important too much, eh? Papa God, he me create him night, blon you me sleep. And suppose you no sleep, but you dead. You must sleep. I mean, important to mass. Blond body, blond you. He come back strong, bar again. Ready, blond next day. You all same. And all people, we only know sleep long, long time. Only save ka same big fella problem. Same story with them hard blood geta. We no more want them walk, we tight, more brain, more everything. Eh? Mm-hmm. That's why only talem say you may must sleep all adult. Eh? Seven, all same 7 hours one night. And it's important to me that you sleep good. From full of something, it's a bit disturbing you, long sleep below you. What I'm important is you must sleep long 7 hours every day. And yeah, it's hard, yeah. Especially when you're young, you want to go out, go out. But blot alem, from you ask him long me, what I'm good, but mit alem. Mit alem, c'est what I'm good, c'est 7 hours every day. Suppose you choose long 9 o'clock or 10 o'clock, all same, eh? And not no let too much as possible. Lo all pikinini is more serious. You look all baby, all is sleep big one. Yeah. Only must recover and two body blood geta is stop grow from only rest good. And it's important lo life. But people who is stop plenty night, who is no sleep, oh, but it's a big trouble. Yeah. And you may need impossible to recover full one and also meet a good sleep. Alors good sleep, it means my name, it means you go lo same hour every day, more you got one good place blow sleep. For me, important. No sleep all about comfort blow you too. Me good. So you must stop on one place where you good. You know must hot too much, but you know must cold too. Me apart blow you rest good, yeah. Mo got one good pillow, all bed sheet, all some one calico. We clean. You look, eh? You got full of something. You go with them good for the rest. And me important to much. So you must sleep every day. Emia emi ki blon life, yeah. Emi ki blon life. And you me must respect them from emi all same, you me must recover. Night emi blon, you recover, and all same you tell them. After you sick all same, you sleep good. You feel say you fresh, you strong, you save stand up bar again. Emi important to mass. Even sometimes when tam long day life, you sick, or meeting about all mama, we all girl, we only got soul on sick moon or something all same. Suppose only go rest long day, tam on rem, only sleep true, only sleep good, and me I save help him, blow only come back, or only no more safa. You look, eh? He save help him, long all sick too, eh? Mimi, tam head is so, all same, but suppose me look also when then, me tam long go sleep small, and me sleep, tam me wake up, so yeah, I go finish. You look, eh? Rest, more. Mon dream too, et mi part blame. Sleep good, et mi ki bon full of something. And even mi ki too blow you recover long one sick. From body blow you, it rest full one, eh? Et mi important to mass. And especially mi want them tell them straight, lo sell all pikinini. No oligo olgeta, he sleep late to mass. From oligo long school long morning, only must wake up early. Olgeta normally only should sleep more pity mumi, yeah. 7-8 hours all same. All pikinini, yeah. Probably only play full day, only run all about, and yeah, body need blow recover, yeah. Blow combat good. That's why I mean one important something. No forget, lo sell all pikinini, and all same Italian, no same hour. Emi ki blow good rest. You follow save time. Suppose you come back late, even late 9-10 time. Every day 10-10-10. You look, you put them limit lo you. But you try, but you look. You feel better all morning. You feel fresh, eh? The time you know sleep good. Ah, more too, man, you know, must disturb you. All people only know must sing out big one long window blow you, or people only know must touch him you. I mean, good sleep. I mean, deep sleep. Wait, you know where I want something? You fall down, you sleep. Mana. You miss I can dream, dream, and me all right, and me part blow. All same only talem sometime, and me part blow. Brain blow you, he free little vet. He make him freedom blame. From sometime, he got full of something inside. Voilà. Allez, et mi katoeya now blo escape lo all so much burden inside lo brain blo you cat all dream. Sometime all bad dream, sometime all good dream. You me hope say good dream, you mo good true. Mm. But it happen all same too, eh? Mm. And but from suppose you no sleep good, you wake up full night, or you cat or you sick long night, or you look you don't have a life good long day, yeah.
0: Performance too low.
1: Voilà, performance is mi zero, yeah. Mm. Me happen lo me say. Mi no sabe sleep lo night. For me got one problem lo say lo one mi a hap. After go, mi stop lo night, mi wake up plenty time. After time mi kasem morning. But mi no mo sabe stand up good, yeah. For me no sleep good.
0: Mm.
1: Suppose you no sleep good, you no sabe stand up good lo daylight mo make em work. No sabe.
0: Mm.
1: You must sleep good lo night. And mi no easy all time, eh? Time you got one sick, I mean, sometimes he's always problem you, long way all same. He had the recover. And he got all sick, we only call him long side long sleep long night, only call him apnea long night. Apnea long night. I mean, long night, sometimes you stop long pull win. You stop long pull win. After full body restart back again. From you cut, you snore, you make it noise, noisy fast, or you know pull with good, or you got problem long pull wind. From air, you know pass good, long throat blow you. Plenty time, all man, we make him noise long night. And me from air, you know pass good, long place where you should pass time, you me pull wind.
0: Mm.
1: And then me, I have problem, you big one. Yes, me only, me give him small example, blow one person where me save. Only cut all test, only save make him, eh? Only put him all kind, you know, camera, become something where he register him. When he happen, long body blow you, long sell, long pull him in. Full night. Only attach one small, you know, camera, where when something where he record him. Facile, blow pull him blow you. And only save find him, say, when he stop happen. But he save some people, long one night, only stop, long pull him in. Let me stop long pull wind 77 times. You start back again. Alors, you say kind of all same. You wake up long morning, you know good, blow daylight, you know say work, you know say make him want something. From you totally
0: tight.
1: Voilà. Totally tight. OK? Et me only pen him apnea blow night. Et me one sick way. Only just discover him from you me study body blow you me more and more. Especially all people who only fat too much, who only sneeze all night, make him noise all night, pull him in strong, where you are him far away, make him all narrow, you know, save his sleep. You look kind of all same. And he make him say, only study more and more, then only find him sick here now. And then me one sick. And treatment blow him, only give him one small engine, where you put him one mask, no nose blow you, nose more mouth, and they put some air inside your body blow you. That's why you pull him in. But he left him up all place where he sop inside your mouth, more opening blow, place blow, pull him in. Make him sop. He left him up, blow win he pass good. After, all his sleep top. That's why he put him machine here full night.
0: Wow.
1: Ah oui. All his sleep, deep sleep where he could. Sleep where you recover. Maintenant. You win him good health blow you back again. And when doctor he tell him, say, I think 18% blanc population, long wall, he got something here, problem here now. Especially all people who are fat too much, Moemia, we snore, he make him noise long night. Eh? Look around. But he got some, only make him noise, but he got two. Only call him apnea, l'apnée de la nuit. But tell him in English, en français, c'est apnée. But in English, I think apnea. Apnea, all same. Apnea. Me, sorry, me no got do accent. But he mean him say, body blow you, place blow pull win, he stop blow pull win. That's why everything stopped. Short time. And after it start back again.
0: You think so? Yumi love Vanuatu, Yumi cut some little cases?
1: Oh, yes. Yes, yes, yes, yes. Yumi cut. Why you cut Lonara for la place? Oui, but you know, cut Vanuatu. But Yumi no sabe. From Yumi no must go make him all work, find him out. Yumi no cut all machine, blog, go find him something. Yeah. Any special test. You know, big one, but you need him one doctor, blurry, one doctor, same doctor, yeah, he must follow up. You look, I need him a specialty where Yumi no cut. Am I now? In Caledonia, yes, only cat. Suppose only no bird name everyone. But only cat. Only cat, we, he savait help him people with him all small machine. Yeah. Oh, he cut plenty people. You mean nothing about say no cat, eh? And you mean cat to Lovano too. Why? You mean say mac all same on the country, but all sick, eh? Say mac. But you mean never savait. So... From he never cut test, he never cut doctor blow him. You look, eh? From me one sick, we. You know, big one, all same cancer, or one name, yeah, or me one something where you me just start talk about, or me just find him, and me too.
0: So, one name na hemi main cause plus sick, yeah?
1: No, hemi problem, c'est from place blanc pour win.
0: So, any man hemi savait.
1: Voilà, he come out, come you pour win, he got some piece, or end up long mouth blow you, or deep inside long. Throat blow you, something where he make him air and me fast and then me block. That's why all machine where only make him say, man, he must pull a wind with him, he lift him up or something, and blow make him air, he pass through straight. That's why he no cut stop. But only must stop full night with him small machine, yeah.
0: Wow.
1: Yes. You me cut, yeah, from one him, you me no save cut everywhere. You me cut every sick blonde hole, too, love and what, too, you say, Mac. Mais problème, Yumi no kasem stage blow, fine name sikia ya. From Yumi kat one hospital we I basic, stamba no more. Basic no more. I no kat specialist, no kat. Et bien, I need him. Long one way, more you find him all sick, more you need him all specialist blow him. And I need him full of money, and I need him full of doctor, you look. Yumi no kasem stage step ya yet ya. But suppose you go overseas. En Calédonie, ou Fidji, ou where. On y savait, mais qu'est-ce qu'il y a testia, Australie, of course. On y savait, mais qu'est-ce qu'il y a testia, mais tu as l'aimé, tu as l'aimé, mais tu as l'aimé, non, now you must blow your sleep, good. Suppose, non, you know, ça est sleep, yeah. You wake up, you feel, you wake up long morning, you feel more tight, pitim, l'or ça va. From you wake up full night, you got problem full night, you look, hein, mais qu'est-ce qu'il y a, you know, feel good.
0: So suppose one man he start listen na yam or he start thinking say oh he may sound no se me you know I think me too Mr. face him kind of se me one him advice na pa you save give him
1: like he still sale look doctor blanc him suppose he make one doctor blanc story am with him eh? Bon look one him only save make him but honestly you me no cut up pneumologue you me call him all doctor yeah pneumologue he me a we look pulmon poumon ou one a place blanc pour le win. Pneumologue, doctor, you mean no cut. And me one speciality, we. You look out them full place blanc pour le win.
0: So, you mean to talk about coffee. Man, he may drink coffee from say, voilà. Any night, he may not sleep good the night. After, you may talk about sleep too. You may start trying blow. Tell him out back again, make him awareness back again, say sleep, he me one very important something, but body bring me, he me need him, but make him say, you may save a cut good for performance to school, or beginning early cut good for performance to school, concentration, he me clear, body happy, but body want him learn, you may where you may call a work, performance bring me low work, you may no cost down no more, press them computer no more, check him out one, he may stop, pay, you may actually productive, you may save make him work.
1: Yes.
0: Be it got something we stop holem tight plan de you me especially lo Vanuatu blo make him see you me no stop sleep good.
1: Yes.
0: Mo one blo all something here he me kava. I think might suppose he me you me stop drink kava lo lunchtime. I think but you me no got too much problem here. Be from say afternoon he me one time blo every man only drink kava. Start lo mama with him papa. Ale all picking ini all stop round and me no minimum say everyone bake at some. I make him say instead blue by you miss sleep no more 8 o'clock 9 o'clock, 10 o'clock. Sometimes you may sleep 11 o'clock, 12 o'clock. After you may take him say normal time blue sleep ya now. But the blue me land blue you sleep 11, 12. But after the morning you may not feel fresh no more.
1: For me no enough. Suppose you can't tell all hour. Yes. No, I mean one problem ya. Yeah. I mean one problem blue. You discipline him you. You say go drink kava. For me look full up. Tamoni come out look kava. You want him sleep no more. Full up, eh? Me not tell him everyone.
0: Yes.
1: Tell him full up. Only want them sleep no more. And sleep, yeah, he deep. I think you're right. But Amy also have everything, you know, must excess. You know, you go take him one or two shell or three shell, me don't save it, while Amy could love you. No same hour, and after you go back to the house, you go sleep. Bon, he truth, he suppose papa, my mama, to get there, Amy, yeah, problem, yeah. Alors, you say put him one sava, Amy papa, one sava, Amy mama, eh? From, you must give him example all beginning too. And after, you must watch him all beginning, only go sleep, all same hour, every sava, all same repeating back again. Allez, one something too, we mean important, do you got one good sleep, we mean not tell him too much, and me blow, you exercise long day. I mean, you walk about, you go long walk, you say make him one small sport, you look, and me cut, eh? You must cut exercise. Exercise, and me cut, long full body blow you mean. And me cut, long go long toilet, mo and me cut, blow you say sleep cut long night. L'otalem, hein?
0: Yes.
1: That's the way he could say, you stop long one place, long walk. Suppose he's not too far away, you walk about. Long go, come back. You look, hein? Me no talem say you go lift him up all heavy, something. No. You make him one exercise where he say fit him you. But you make him exercise. From suppose you wake up, long go, sit down full day, wake up, well, stand up, long go, sit down back again. Me no think say by exercise, yeah, he make him say you sleep good too, hein?
0: Yeah.
1: You look, eh? Amy, important, eh? Amy, you no more, you must look out them, fascine blow you now. You both blow you, but body blow you me, all same italien, you talent. Amy need him blow rest. Keep blow one good health, Amy good sleep. You must tell him all same. You no good kakai no more. Amy good kakai, good sleep. Very important. And me sorry, eh? Me sorry, all people, we, from me forgot them, all people, we must work all night. Me one nurse, that's the way me sorry say. Tam you must wake up full night, he hot. And after, tam old man he come walk, you must go sleep, you look reverse. He me too, you no good way, you no feel good, huh? He got some, go, only get used for him. Only like him, long walk long night, but no forget him, long you meeting about all people, yeah. We hot, man, we make him bread, he got full up early, only no sleep long night, only wake up very early, yeah. But more you wake up early, more you must sleep early too. You look, you must really rest. Suppose no, but you're not strong enough, blo, you make him all activity where you must make him all daylight. Eh? Man, no? I mean, important to us.
0: So I think story I'm doing to him, he can remind him, you may buy again, we must stop listening. See. Management lo time limi he me really important.
1: Yes.
0: You make him all walk lo you me lo day. No forget him make him small exercise, drink good water, kakai good. Lo end the day, make him sure suppose you want them go drink small kava. You me no abuse him.
1: Voilà.
0: You
1: may yes,
0: take him
1: exactly.
0: To sleep no more.
1: Yeah,
0: more also you know kava no more because plan the limi you may need to study.
1: Yes.
0: I got some limi we got all exams
1: yes.
0: Or something also me. I got some limi me walk. Also, all nurses bring yeah. The central hospital, all security, got planted from the Nokota where they work on bakery.
1: Yes, only work on night.
0: Just make him sure, say, you may must got amount plus sleep you may need him.
1: Yes.
0: Suppose you say, think to drink coffee, make him sure, say, you may drink enough, but not drink too much. Lo one day.
1: And in right time, same long morning, you make him say, you strong long day.
0: And, just make him sure. No more see me manage him good every time, but he me really important. Blow you me find him time. Blow you me rest.
1: Yes, and he me keep long good health too. From plenty time, you may ask him about kakai or something, yeah, but you may not talk about rest or sleep long night. We he me keep long everything, even over kakai. Really important, eh? And me tell him all same. But you one boss blow body blow you. All same, you tell him, long ça va, all student, only must study, sometimes only go late. Or suppose one ça va, you go late, but tomorrow, blame, you no go late. You look, you balance, hein? You tremble, make him, see, he straight, hein, with them body blow you. And you look at them, could body blow you, long facile, all same.
0: Yeah. I think in other words, when we say tala, say listen, lo body blue you.
1: Exactly.
0: Because you feel him, say you tight. No, yes. For same you.
1: No.
0: Because you feel him, say you must sleep. Please take him rest, please you. Or someone talk about him, tala, say, walk his stop.
1: Yes.
0: Walk out his stop.
1: Yes.
0: Karen his stop.
1: Yes. And he be free.
0: So, by him his stop, all time when you rest, you cook, I could. You walk out, but after, you must make him sure, say, you must take him rest, play you. But make it a performance, play you me, by him, he could, huh?
1: You look, all people play you me, when he's up on island, where he only work hard, but on planet, all things, go long garden. And yeah, but only sleep good long night, yeah. Formally double exercise, huh? Make him big fella walk, yeah. Yeah, walk him garden, and me one big fella walk, where you no need long go around all about from. Walk blow you now, you make him all same now, see, you fit, eh? You look, eh? And, Emia be nothing, see, but you wake up late, yeah? But you go sleep quick no more. From body blow you, you full up, heavy. Blow you go rest, blow wake up back again in the morning. Time all foul, you sing out, full up, only wake up, finish. You look, eh? But from foul, you make him say, you may follow normal way blow life, eh?
0: Yeah.
1: But for God, he put on everything, blow him and him, you me, say, eh, I'm here now.
0: Okay. Only sing out time, blow wake
1: but,
0: up.
1: You be careful, huh, because sometimes some only sing out like 2 o'clock, 3 o'clock, I'm here, no good. But time you me are him, but full of people only wake up, long go walk. But time from all same, Pentecost, yeah, you look all Ilia, long go long garden, you must walk about, walk about, walk about, walk as in garden, then you come back, lo sava. But you carry molding on shoulder blue you. You exhausted, you no more. But I think you want them to sleep no more.
0: Madame Poulekon, one question no more. You kasem lo Pentecost finish?
1: Oh yes, oui.
0: You ever follow roti kwanta blue hill blue kolo karen?
1: Si! 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Me too, me try, but even one bobo, me no sa ve kare blon come back from. Yevi, me, attention blo mi, go, lo, where place, me putum leg blo mi, walk about. From all small road, long middle blow bush, he hard. 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And Emi and I tell him, people here, yeah, Tamolika Sema was long sava, one something no more. Silly.
0: Wow.
1: Rest. Sometimes only must cook bar again, make him something, but he heavy,
0: yeah?
1: Emi only no need him long go exercise.
0: Yes.
1: Walk boat, blow go long walk, Emi long villa town or Santo or where you walk boat, blow. And don't forget, on the beginning, long island, somebody wake up early, long walk about, he go to school, eh? Sometimes, only far away long school, he don't got transport, eh? But he walk about, no. And me too, eh? That's why he must be fresh. Make him only sleep early. Only make him duty, long school, first time, suppose he cut. After you, and me, now he need him, papa, mama. Suppose you follow, he want him go drink kava, but long island, no, woman, he no drink kava. Below, villa, poor villa. And me, one he go, tomorrow, blame, now one, eh? Share him, because you must teach him all piccanini, long good facing your life.
0: Yes.
1: You look? But long island, me fella woman, long particular, si no drink kava. That's why mama no more, he stop all time, blow look at him all piccanini. But in no means, say papa, he must go forever, eh? Must come help him, small, little vet. Voilà, et bien now, blond, make him fire, enfin, il got way blow him, eh? He got way blow him. But you may adapt long, fascinating long life where you may stop them. Or work where you may stop make them. When them you may make them in the daylight. No, me follow. Me go look every something where you may stop make them. But me tell them finish all get up. So was one.
2: Yeah, man. 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

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So you and him to go ahead and turn music random time kasim to save kasim signal blow crossover.

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